It's Buckeye Country 94.3. Thanks for hanging out. 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
1: 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Blake Shelton got a new one. This is called Let Him In Anyway.

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1: Hey, thanks for hanging out. 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

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Thanks for hanging out. 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

0: 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I'm Bobby Bones in the morning. Country hits all day.
1: That's Morgan Waller right there. It's Wayne D and Tay Hamilton. We ain't out yet. We're here till midnight. We're gonna get in some of your favorites. How about a new one? Russell Dickerson, Worth Your Wild.

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0: 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Our buddy Tim McGraw is hanging out. He's going to join us next hour. 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
1: So I got a topic I want to discuss next hour. 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
1: Have you seen the music video with Carly Pearce and Riley Green? It's the video for If I Don't Leave, I'm Gonna Stay. 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
2: Like our first scene when you're watching the video, like when our faces are like right here singing to each other. And you know, I know Riley, like he's my friend. 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They were like, okay, guys, it's like, you know, noon on like a Tuesday. They're like, all right, we're going to start with this.

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So one of Robin Williams' greatest movies ever was released on this day. And I bet you can quote some lines from it. Let's talk about this in history coming up in two songs.

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1: Hey, Granger, good morning. It's my turn tonight. I got the late night baby shift duty for our newborn. 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
0: Thank you so much, bro. 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

0: 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Next up, Ann Hudson joining us to dish out some Nashville news and what's on deck.
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Marion's number one for new country, Buckeye Country, 94.3. 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

sky. Driven up and down the coast a few times. 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But ain't got much memory of the scenes. 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

Marion's number one for new country, Buckeye Country, 94.3. Okay, let me first tell you the conclusion, and then Earl can tell you the story. A mother and her son are both arrested and put in jail because they're dumb. Earl's going to fill in the blanks on that story. Earl Dibble's Dumb Criminals coming up next.

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0: Marion's number one for new country, Buckeye Country, 94.3. Ann Hudson coming in with the latest Nashville updates. And what do you have for us today?
1: Oh, this is cool, Granger. Carly Pierce opened up about working behind the scenes with Riley Green on their video. I got that story coming up in your Nashville news next.

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Marion's number one for new country, Buckeye Country, 94.3. So one of Robin Williams' greatest movies ever was released on this day. And I bet you can quote some lines from it. Let's talk about this in history coming up in two songs.

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0: 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Next up, Ann Hudson joining us to dish out some Nashville news. Ann, what's on deck?
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1: One of the most famous stars in Hollywood history is dead at 36. Marilyn Monroe was found dead in bed under circumstances that were in tragic contrast to her glamorous career as a comic talent.
2: On August 4th, 1962, Marilyn Monroe died, clutching a telephone and surrounded by a deadly cocktail of prescription pills. The coroner's verdict, probable suicide. Yet many believe it was murder.
3: There was really no basis for her to have committed suicide.
2: Now, the killing of Marilyn Monroe, hosted by me, Jackie Moran, will uncover exactly what she knew and what it cost her. This original 12-part series investigates the secret life Marilyn hid from the world, juggling affairs with Rat Pack crooners, president's men, and mob bosses. By the time of her death, Marilyn Monroe was at the center of a deadly power struggle between President Kennedy, Brother Bobby, the Mafia, and J. Edgar Hoover's FBI.
3: When she talked with Peter Lawford, she said, "Give my love to the president."
2: Over 12 riveting episodes, the killing of Marilyn Monroe, through on-the-ground investigative reporting, brand new sources, and meticulous reviewing of evidence, we will reveal for the first time exactly what happened on the night of August 4th, 1962, and why her killer has never been brought to justice.
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5: Do the process of elimination yourself. Who would kill Marilyn Monroe?
2: The killing of Marilyn Monroe.
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7: Beautiful Tuesday with sunshine in the forecast at 74. Clear sky tonight, dropping back to 50. Sunny tomorrow. High tomorrow 78 and 82 on Thursday with sunshine. Wrap up the week with sunny skies on Friday. Highs in the mid-80s. Storm chances start to creep back up over the weekend. Richard DeWedding at the Weather Channel.
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Buckeye Country 94.3, Marion's number one for new country. The At Work Show is once again on. So am I, the At Work Guy, Billy Greenwood. And so is Josh Ross with his latest, Hate How You Look. It's hard.

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It's me, Bill the Greenwood. 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

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It's the Talk Back Lunch Break. I am the at-work guy, Billy Greenwood. We'll kick it off with a request for Jelly Roll. Need a favor.

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Hey, it's Bobby Bones. 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

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Good.

The home of Bobby Bones in the morning, Buckeye Country 94.3. Roughly 40% of single women have one of these. What do you think that is? The answer to today's Google Buster question is coming up in just a few minutes. Still time to get me your guess on my Facebook page, Billy Greenwood on Facebook, and Luke Bryan. Denim.

it's Bobby Bones. Tomorrow morning at 8:20, things that you're doing behind the wheel of your car that you might not realize are illegal. We'll talk about that tomorrow morning on

Buckeye Country 94.3. Four chances every weekday to turn your dream trip into reality. The 250K USA giveaway. And another chance at your share of

Country, 94.3. Bobby Bones in the morning. Country hits all day. Final few minutes to text this hour's nationwide keyword LUCKY to 200-200. Again, you will get a confirmation text and info. 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Text LUCKY to 200-200 for your chance to win right now. Good luck. Here's Blake Shelton on today's At Work Show. 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

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So just how excited are we about World Cup soccer taking over America next week? I'm going to get back to that conversation after you get new Morgan Wallen on the At Work Show. 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

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Bobby Bones in the morning. Country hits all day. It's Brooke Taylor. I am so excited to spend a little bit of time with each other this afternoon. Appreciate you being here. We're going to start things off with our daily upload here coming up next.

0: Buckeye Country 94.3 playing country's biggest hits. It's Brooke Taylor. I always feel like we're just getting more and more exciting news from Riley Green every minute. Well, he just announced that he's got a new album coming out. Riley Green's new one. It's called That's Just Me, coming out on September 18th.
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Buckeye Country 94.3 is Marianne's number one for new country. It's Brooke Taylor. You know, America, we are turning 250 this year, and we're celebrating our birthday with your chance to win your share of $250,000, $2,500 at a time. 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

Marion's Buckeye Country 94.3. It's Brooke Taylor. I feel like country artists are just all coming out right now and telling us they've got new music coming. It is about to be a really good September. We just got another big announcement.

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Buckeye Country 94.3 is Marion's number one for new country. It's Brooke Taylor. I just got to tell you, remember Ella Langley dropped her own fragrance? If you haven't had a chance to smell it yet, y'all, I just ordered the full bottle. It is so good.

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It's Brooke Taylor. Hey, listen, if you just missed it, that nationwide keyword for this afternoon is liberty. 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

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It's Brooke Taylor, and it's happening. Our iHeartRadio Music Festival is officially back in Vegas, coming up in September. And we've got a chance for you to win a trip for two, hotel accommodations in Vegas plus $1,000 here coming up at 6 o'clock. Make sure you're hanging with me for a chance to win this trip. Why?

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Hey, it's Bobby Bones. Tomorrow morning at 8:20, things that you're doing behind the wheel of your car that you might not realize are illegal. We'll talk about that tomorrow morning on the Bobby Bones Show.

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And if you want to hear something, tap the talkback mic. 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

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I got to ask you a really silly question. What is your favorite ice cream flavor? 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

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Thanks for hanging out. 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